just like it tonight, 'cause I'll show you right. You're the only one. Check it out. Get next to you and I flex with you. 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Don't mean to be a rude boy, but I am true master. Wheel this up, wheel it up. Yes! Let's take it to the basement. Take it to the basement.

0: Yes, yes, y'all. Yes, yes, y'all. And it just don't stop. We're gonna play one more before this girl explodes down here. We're gonna play one more, then we're gonna play another one, then we're gonna play another one. You know how it goes.
1: What do we got?
0: Yeah, y'all gonna like this one. Hot off the presses.

We'll be popping collars all motherfucking night. You know that. All night. Humboldt County. Make some noise! Yeah, Phantom, like I said, y'all feeling right? Y'all know what PIMP is? See, I think y'all know. I think y'all know exactly what I'm talking about.

That's right. It's a new time. 09. We call the man B.O. Big up Barack Obama. Pre-inauguration party. 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

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Yeah. It's a new time. 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We're going to be part of this. We're going to be part of this. All right, this next one we call Blunts and Beats. Blunts and Beats, all the way to the Bay. Yes, yes. Stay with me, crew, stay with me, crew. Nice. Hey, make sure you big up your bartender tonight. Thanks, Homebrews, for keeping us in the mix.

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Take it out, crew. Take it out. It's just us. It's just us. Yeah. We gonna keep them firing out. Let's go, crew. Nice. Are you guys a rowdy crowd? Are you guys a rowdy crowd? After my own heart, my own heart. All right, this next one we go, well, what we got? New World Order? All right, let's run it, let's run it. We only got a little bit of time, so we just gonna keep popping it off on y'all, all right?

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Yes. 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Make you feel a little something. All right, we got something for you. We got something for you. This one we call Instant Classic. What? Never mind, this one we call K Edition. Act like you know. Yo, yo, yo, yo.

Hey, thanks, thanks, man. We appreciate it. We appreciate it. Hey, what's our name? What's our name? You know our name? All right. So we don't have to go through all that, right? You know our name? All right, all right. All right, this next one's called Instant Classic. Instant Classic. We're gonna keep it going, keep it going, keep it going.

ya. 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She's really thankful.

That might have been a little confusing, I can tell. I can tell. I like the energy though. I like the energy. Yes, yes, yes.

Thank you. Thank you. I don't know what it is about us that we like, I'm just gonna be honest. We attract drunk girls, okay? We attract drunk girls. I don't know what it is. It must be our drummer. I'ma blame it on the drummer. I'ma blame it on the drummer. He's been known. He has been known. What do we got? Yes, I have an answer. She just said we attract junk guys. Is that true? Hell no. Hell no. You know what? I think we attract all kind of people. I didn't mean to single anybody out. Don't do that.

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Make some noise, people. 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

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I don't know that guy. I actually do, and that's what makes it bad. All right, what do we got? I can't show them. I can't give you my shirt. My nipples will be exposed. What?

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What do we got? All right. This next track we call Bang the Cut. 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

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It's called Master Gas.

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Put Me On. I got something to say. I think this might be our last track. 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I love you guys. It's 09. Big up Obama. You know, it's a fucking about time. It's about time. Put me on. 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

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How y'all feeling tonight? Yo, Soundman, if Soundman, you out there, let me get more keys in the drum monitor, please. 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

0: boys, people. 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
1: What?
0: Keyboards, keyboards, keyboards.

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0: Bum, bum, bum, bum, bum. 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What does that sound like? That's like almost like the Encounters, Close Encounters, Close Encounters. 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

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Give it up for C. Baker in the house. 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I don't know how he got us all together. He must have made a deal with the devil. 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I don't know. I don't know. Must have did something. They just told me to show up. This is for y'all cater masses.

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1: You got one more, right? More time. More time. 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
0: Hey, they're kicking us off the stage right now. They're kicking off stage. What's up? Wow. They're coming out the woodworks tonight.
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0: I wish we had more time. Check it out. 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
1: Give it up for Juice.
2: Ripple out. From here, everybody that you can touch to make that message go.

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Boom. 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
1: Big up our crew.
0: Thanks and praises for the family.
1: Big up the NorCal Masters, too. From San Diego to Humboldt County, we represent the whole place.
2: Y'all ready for some more music? We're going to play a little tune, a quick one.

I'm saying, like, instead of going directly into it. Yeah, exactly. Yeah. Yeah. Yeah.

0: y'all very much.
1: So, you hear what I said today?

0: Act like you know.
1: Can you feel him in your soul? In your bones? Feel like a bridge and you are control.
2: Yeah, you know.

0: got a good bass.
1: Yeah,
0: well, I got it. You know, I've had it for like the last like 3 or 4 gigs. No, I got it before reggae on the river. But it does sound like a deep throw bass for a little. Oh, that's the organs. Super nice. Well, this is the organ synthesizer, and so it's just the lower drawbars on it. It happens to be that I think it's a really pure sine wave, and so like what makes that, you know, it just punch so smoothly. It's just like a super even like sine wave, basically. Like I think you could probably reproduce it if you just to go like real simple synthesis, like real simple sine wave synthesis and stuff. But it's a couple. It's supposed to be like a couple of the drawbars.
2: One that I had with mine was that. You know? Is there a line for that? No, that's real rock.
0: So. All right, well,
2: we can do real rock.
0: Now it sound like
2: I was playing
0: all those bass lines
2: Mind
0: are so
2: over
0: similar.
2: Matter.
0: Yeah.
2: Love to get to you. Yeah.
0: And the horn line doesn't jump out, but I bet you there is one that is more like a.
2: Sizzler on his Catch a Fire.
0: I think it's got the kind of horns like rhythm pattern where it's just like.
2: Yeah, you can always play just a one chord, trumpet note, you know,
0: right,
2: one.
0: Exactly.
2: I love that. Just a little.
0: That's what I kind of remember in my head that it's got in it. If you got a track of it.

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1: get your own.
0: So I set out on the quest for a sense of worth. What's your cost? Never lost, I'm just a traveler. 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I gotta get out of the pop scene. 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
1: Blaze up the crop scene.
0: Underground, that's how I feel it. 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
0: 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What's your cost? Never lost, I'm just a traveler. 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I gotta get out of the pop scene. 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Kill it, hit it.
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2: Now we're back in some good songs.
0: If somebody can get us like a pitcher of Chris. Beer,
1: Chris,
0: that would be really nice.
1: Cheer it for the workers.
0: She doesn't have to get us anything. She just stands right there by the DJs. Jump in the ride and we mash.
1: Yes, Chris.
2: All right. The Faginator. Turn it up to full. The Faginator.
0: Jump in the
2: house.
0: Ride and we mash the gas. System pumped up. Turn it up.
1: No, we try. We try. Entertain takes time. Let's go. Let's go. I'm getting the word. We're about to kick it off now. All right.

0: pop. 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Jump in a ride and we turn it down.
1: Just gotta bring it down. I'm not the loud one. Right. We're gonna keep going, although there's some adversity.
0: All right, we're gonna do acoustic set. No, just kidding, just kidding. Just kidding. We already did that. It's called sound check. Are we ready?
1: All right.
0: Are we waiting? Are we ready? Let's do this. Let's do this, right, K-Money.
1: Whoa.
0: K-Money. Some pretty ladies out there. We're gonna try to turn it down so we can play like for a little more time.
1: We wanna keep playing, so we gotta drop the bass.
0: Jump in the ride. Yo, thanks for coming out, everybody. Everybody feeling good tonight? Yeah. I'm surprised. I'm feeling good. All right, we're going to turn it down a little bit. Except my vocal mic.
1: All right, reset the levels.
0: Turn that up louder. All right, let's do this. K-Star, let's do it. Mash the gas. Boom.
1: Right.

Check one, two. You are now tuned in to the Juice Crew. Yeah. One, two, only moments away. I said only moments away. Yeah. I said only moments away. Reggae music, hip-hop music, and dancehall music with the one and only Juice Crew alongside David Gideon and Mochu. With special guest Ishidubi. Yeah. 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

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Yo, don't turn me down, no. 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

music is in the building, y'all. 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Warm it up for the Twinkle Brothers, them, and alongside Della Grant, y'all. Big respect. This next tune is called Reggae Music.

0: Yes.
1: Yes. And when you pass through my lion camp, you have to remember this. A pure niceness has gone. 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

0: 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Set it up and write a note on life and style.
1: Come on, star. Come again. Come again.
2: Masagana.
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Rod dealing the ideas. 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Yes. This next one is called Kitty and Soldiers. It's a combination with my brethren, Winstrong, but he couldn't make it, so I'ma hold it down.

call Gideon soldiers. Big respect to each and every one of you. Bless it, bless it, bless it. Yes! I want to hear the voices of everybody who's ready to have a wonderful time tonight with the Trinkle Brothers. All right, we're just warming it up. And without further ado, this one is dedicated to the empresses in the building. All empresses, wave your hand. Yeah. Okay.

0: Yo, make some noise for the mighty, mighty Masagana band, y'all.
1: Yeah.

Jamaica, you have to sing love song. This next tune is a tune produced by the Keezy, K-Star, Kariki Delaney. An old school tune. Anybody who remembers Macageddon will remember this tune. Yeah, Resurrected. Big tune.

0: yeah.
1: Taking over. River Jordan.
0: Yeah.

We got one more tune for y'all right now. Yeah, before we bring on the legendary, the mighty, the inspiring Twinkle Brothers and Della Grant, y'all. These people have been an inspiration to me from since I was a little kid and I had my own CD player. They play the tunes called Since I Throw the Comb Away, Faith Can Move Mountains, enough wicked other tunes. So get ready, y'all. Before we leave, I want to leave you with a message of unification. Yes, the word unity is thrown around a lot, but it really means what we got going on here right now. A bunch of people coming together for one cause. So that means to leave your ego at the door and to be ready to embrace your brothers. So let's do this. Unification.

Ladies and gentlemen, stick around. 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

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Eventually, I'm telling you, there's a bunch of people gonna come in here. They're all gonna be drunk. They're gonna be out of control.

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0: Y'all feeling that tonight? 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
1: Yeah.
0: Woo! I like it. I like it. And y'all with us tonight. Damn. It's a good crowd.
2: Yes, like I said, thanks for coming out and rocking with us tonight. A lot of beautiful ladies in the house. Ladies, make some noise tonight. Yeah. What's up, brothers? What's up, brothers? Brothers, make some noise. Yo, yo, yo, yo. Lifted, lifted.

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1: Just a little more.
2: Yo, quickly. We got one more song for you.
0: How's everybody feeling out here tonight?

0: For a minute there, you guys were on killer. The ending there.
1: Yeah.
2: Yes!
1: Positive.
2: Hey, we feeling good tonight.

0: We call this.
1: Yeah, hold on.
0: What do we call this?
1: You know, we call this send much love to our family. And this one going out to some friends, you know, it's an old tune.
0: Let me get some more keys in the front monitor, brother.

0: 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I want
1: y'all. How y'all feeling tonight?
0: We got this band right here.
1: Boom shot.
0: They consist of some lovely members. I don't even need to call their name, but I just want to bring attention. It's such a pleasure to be here with y'all, the band. And I love y'all. Thank you very much.
1: Yeah, yeah. Hey, this is the part of the show where we get a little freaky on you.

0: 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I think they love it.
1: Let's do it. Let's do it.
2: You put a little prayer for peace, because you know what? That's something we all have to join together. Each and every one of us.

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Yeah, he gets that a lot.

0: 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I know.
1: Yeah.
0: Blah blah. Thanks for coming out. What's the next track? All right, Chronic Rhythm. Let's do it. Let's do it then.

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Yeah. 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

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Yeah. We gonna keep on this theme. It's kind of a revolutionary part of our set. I guess our whole set is kind of revolutionary. It's a rebel life. You can't help that. Can't help that. Be yourself, you know what I mean? Yo, yo. One more time, Bird Eye. 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All right, check it out, check it out.

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That's how we do it. It's a rebel style. It's a rebel style. Yeah. 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

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It's a rebel life. Can't give up the fight. Every day and every night. Night, night, night. 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So everybody's feeling good tonight, right? We've established that. It's a positive thing. All right, this next one is kind of new. 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See what you think.

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0: 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Snitching is a crime. You know I get mine, I just wanna get 16 lines. 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Flow is nice, it comes at a price. 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I pitch on the Nolly Cali coast, you see. 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On the street, we call it a street knowledge. Never drop down, I never drop down. I just wanna kick 16 lines. 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I just wanna kick 16 lines. Watch out, my friend, we ended again 2010. Wind up your waist. 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You know how we do it. Don't be dropping dime around here, cousin. No. I never drop dime. I never drop dime. I just wanna kick 16 lines. You know I guess mine. I never drop dime. I just wanna kick 16 lines. Snitching is a crime. Yo, yo, yo, yo, yo, yo. Yo, take it out, crew. Take it out, crew. We never drop dime. We never drop down. We handle it ourselves up here. You know how we do it. Huh. King Froggy, the enforcer. Watch those lamb chops, homie. Yo, huh. Boom. One, two, three. Snitching is a crime. Yes. Yes. Watch it now.
1: Watch it now.
0: Watch it. People getting popped up here. It's your best friend that's dropping dime on you. We're going to kick the tempo up a little bit.

something up in Humboldt County. Yes, they call me P-I-M-P. I'm from the crew, D-C-E. Yes, they call me P-I-M-P. Check it out.

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Check it out. Pop your collar. Pop, pop, pop, pop. Pop your collars all night long. Pop your collar. Pop, pop, pop, pop. Boom. What did he say? Pop your collar. Pop, pop, pop, pop. Whoa. 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

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What did he say? Pop his collar. Pop, pop, pop, pop. Pop your collar. 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Yeah. Pop your collar. Pop, pop, pop, pop, pop, pop, pop. Act like you know. Thanks for letting us play for y'all tonight. This is, I'm having fun. Y'all having fun? I'm having a lot of fun. I'll just tell you that right now. This is a party tonight. We're going to party tonight. Hey, y'all want to party? We're partying tonight. Celebration. Hijacking? Oh, okay. This is kind of a serious song, Arx. Seriously fun. Let's go. Oh. Yo, yo, yo. Another one of those West Coast joints. Act like you know. Yeah, yeah. Wind up your waist. Check it out. It's a hijacking. 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That's my bad. 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

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Coming out to let you know. That's right. Humboldt County, y'all. It's Humboldt County, y'all.

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Like I said, we taking over. 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

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Yeah. What we got next? What we got next? Just a plethora of love. Yeah. Watch your back out there, little cuz. This one's for you. Respect the game, and the game respects you back. I always told you that. Yo. Huh. Time to make a change, change don't change itself. Look on the front page, pain that you dispel. You gotta play your hand, you dealt. They say it's a war on drugs, but it's a war on myself. Time to make a change, change don't change itself. Look on the front page, pain that you dispel.

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Time to make a change, change don't change itself. Look on the front page, painting the youth is felt. Gotta play your hand, you dealt. To say it's a war on drugs, but it's a war on myself. Time to make a change, change don't change itself. Look on the front page, pain and youth is felt. You gotta play your hand, you dealt. To say it's a war on drugs, but it's a war on myself. Yeah, watch yourself out there, little cuz. Respect the game, and the game will respect you back. I always told you that. Check out this verse.

yourself. Look on the front page, pain and you dispel. 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They say it's a war on drugs, but it's a war on myself. Time to make a change, change, don't change yourself. Look on the front page, pain and you dispel. You gotta play your hand, you dealt. They say it's a war on drugs. Look, it gets hard on the boulevard. 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Boom, boom. Watch your back, watch your back, watch your back, watch your back, watch your back, watch your back, watch your back, watch your back. Look, cuz, look, cuz. All right. One more. One more. No, you're talking about Instant Classic. Instant Classic. Okay, we got one more for y'all, then we're gonna make way for the green machine. I hope you enjoyed yourself. Can you make some noise out there? Can you make some noise? Make some noise. Let them know. Let the band know what's happening. All right. Yeah, this is the last one. We call it Instant Classic. Instant Classic. Yes, yes, y'all. And it don't stop. We are Juice. Act like you know Humboldt County. Make some noise out there. That's C-Note. C-Note on the bass. J-Bird on the drums. K-Star on the keys. Scotty Irie on the percussion. My name is Mo Chill. Get your feel. 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

whoa, whoa. 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Yeah, all right. 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
1: Tanya and I would like to take a second to wish a happy birthday to Mo Chill, the singer that was just up here. If we can.

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Woo! Thank you, everybody, for supporting live music and coming out tonight. We got Green Machine coming up. 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Give it up again for Juice. Woo! So stick around while we do the switch. Have a beer. Enjoy.

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Oh, they're hidden behind Justin here. 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

DJ, turn it up. 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Yo, on the way up to the top, we can't stop, can't talk, cause we keep on walking tall. Have a little pride in yourself, truth be told, you can't count on no one else. 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DJ, yo, turn it up. 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Y'all rock it out, rock it out. 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

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Do what you can to take a stand. Original stand, said you know, unified man. We gotta do what's right, man. Said I said we can't criticize, man. I did a DJ. Turn it up, y'all. DJ. 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

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One more stretch, one more stretch. 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Rhythm. One more stretch, one more stretch.

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Divi Divi DJ, Divi Divi DJ, DJ, turn it up. Yeah, when I come to the club, I just wanna dance, just wanna make stands. That's what I do when I come in the club, yo. 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
1: Hold up. 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
1: Hold
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0: This is truly the last one. 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We love y'all.
1: Quickly.
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1: Yeah, I grew up. 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That's when Big Bad Voodoo Daddy was coming up. You remember them?
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0: Scott,
1: Happy to be here.
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0: 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We are Masagana. 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
1: Let's play jam number five. 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
0: aggression.
1: The root of that.
0: Might be blowing a little. Nothing new under the
1: sun. No, it's not. It sounds very familiar. What's that?
0: But it's sick for the...
1: It sounds very familiar, like that little thing. But I like that one, like the straight... That's the second
0: you
1: one.
0: Should
1: do
0: solo
1: the
0: on the bass, just be like...
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1: This one? 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
1: We are the warrior. 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
1: 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One of Babylon. 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In them love. 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

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Yeah,

0: Oh.
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0: Yeah, that was all right.
1: All right.

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0: Do y'all really want another one?
1: Are you sure?
0: Y'all, do y'all? All right.
1: We had one more. We're just teasing you guys a little bit.
0: All right. You just guys teasing. Are good. Much love. Remember, we're Juice. We gonna be out soon. Look for us, y'all. Look for us.
1: Keep eyes open.
0: Big up yourself, though.
1: Always a good
0: Everybody
1: idea.
0: Everybody give yourself a round of applause tonight for coming out. One love. Pass me the mic. I won't hold it too tight. I gotta make a move, I'm on the site.
2: Huh?
0: Yo. Oh, that was just, you know.
1: This next one's called No Trouble.
0: You can tell that was like.
1: No Trouble, right. We've been saving it special for everybody.
0: No Trouble.
3: Where are all the other photos from that photo shoot? From that one photo that we used to.
4: Oh, we don't have all the
0: Turn photos. It up. Everybody report to the dance floor. Come in close. Cause I just wanna get it to you. You gotta come close. And let me get it to you, come close. And let me get it to you.
5: Just wanna get it to you, come
0: just
5: close.
0: Just wanna get it to you.
5: Just wanna get it to you, come
0: just wanna
5: so
0: get
5: close.
0: It to you, juice sound.
5: Just wanna get it to
0: coming
5: you,
0: coming from
5: so
0: the underground
5: close.
0: Original.
5: From boom, the under, boom. Yeah.

Yeah. Just wanna get it to ya. 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
1: Just wanna give it to you. 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
0: Hey.
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0: Mary Jane.
1: Mary Jane.
0: They don't know you.
2: Yeah, he gets that a lot.

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57, if you're out of the burn, out of the rear. Skate number, push, push, kick, push, kick, push, kick, push, kick, push, kick, push, kick, push, kick, push, kick, push, kick, push, kick, push, kick, push, kick, push, kick, push, kick, push, kick, 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
2: 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The Humble Brewery.
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1: That's how I wanted to.
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I like that. I like that little tricky ending. 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All right. 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
0: Just don't jizzy too soon, my man. Know what I'm saying?
1: No,
0: it's not even June yet. You give respect.
1: I'm swimming up river, I gotta do whatever I can to protect my liver.
0: Protect your liver. If you make a gun quiver,
2: you know, you got protect that liver.
0: Make a gun quiver, make a gun shiver. 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
1: Whip it out.
0: 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She told me just whip it out. She told me to whip it out.
1: I'll whip it out, cause I'm fright without a doubt.
0: Whip it out.
1: The look in her eye.
0: To whip it out.
1: Her eyes were large as peaches. 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
1: And I'll reinforce you, I'll remind you why.
0: She was a hope, she was a hope.
1: I miss that hope.
2: I miss her.
0: Let her go.
3: Remember she cheated on you.
0: Oh yeah, that's right. Almost forgot.
2: I loved her, she was
0: cause
2: so
0: she was
2: faithful.
0: So damn hot,
1: she was
0: almost
1: not
0: forgot.
1: Faithful.
0: She took him out back and straight sucked his cock. How could I forget that shit, even thinking twice? Just
3: she
0: because of titties and the ass so nice. That shit'll cloud your brain and make a lesser man go straight insane. Shit, I have all the bitches trained, but that one's still stuck in on my brain.

problem is I loved your ass, but I didn't love you. What the fuck is a player to do? It's been like 7 years, you're not through. Can't forget the way we just put it to you. You're hard with it, loved it, you backed up to it. Up against the wall, you blew it. I had to let you go, just walk away. I heard you still sucking that same dude. Still sucking that same dude.

0: to do what I had to do.
1: Had to do it, had to do it, don't
0: fucked up me. And gave you the old school.
1: Don't you wanna ask me what's
0: bruh, old school?
1: Back in the day, back in the day, back in the day, we weren't fools.
0: She's from the other side of town.
1: I know she gets around.
0: I've seen her around town. And I'm a dancer getting down. And she the flyest thing around.
1: Well, she not the flyest, she had the flyest. Well, she had the flyest,
0: yeah,
1: she could be the flyest, she could be the priciest. She wants me to be the biased.
0: Damn, I miss her.

0: That's right, she fucked my bro.
1: That's right, she fucked your bro.
0: How'd she climb my mind? How'd she do it?
1: Remember she stole your stash? Remember she ruined your birthday bash?

0: We give thanks for life.
1: Give thanks for the
0: heart. I love the way we strive. Give thanks.
1: When the rain or shine.
0: I love my day.
1: Give thanks
0: for life.
1: Give thanks for life. Give thanks for when it is the rain or shine. Give thanks for January. Give thanks for life. Because it ain't right. Give thanks for the ordinary. Cricket plays a line.

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0: 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We are blessed.
1: Yes, yes.
0: We're so thankful to be here.

0: We got one more for you. Yes, I. Hey, hey, that's K-Star on the keys right there. Give it up real quick.
1: Kariki.
0: That's J-Bird on the drums right there.
1: Jason.
0: Right on. Right, you know. That's Massive Dreadlock calling on the bassy right now. Yes, yes, yes. And percussion. We got Scotty Irie on the percussions over there. Give it up. 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

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You know, say that, that. 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
0: 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It's a roots party.
1: It's over.
0: A swanky roots
1: it's
0: party.
1: Over. We're gonna play a song that I dedicate to my brother who passed and gone. Rest in peace. We got about a warrior we lost along the way. For real, this is a song I reach out to all my family. Yeah. Big up the humble crew. 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
1: 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Feel your spirit as

0: much, really.
1: Well, I was before. I was before. But that last one, I didn't really do it right away. I didn't really emphasize it.
2: Well, basically.
3: Can you give it up?
2: Real.

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Thank you all very much.

0: Can we get a little hi-hat in the monitor? Hi-hat. Trying to get this dialed in for y'all tonight. Everybody having a good time out there?
1: Check.
0: Yes.
1: One, two.
0: Big respect to the firemen. Big up respect to the firemen. Firewoman.
1: Big respect.

0: Yes. 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Yes, yes.
1: The harvest. Outlaw in the area.
0: Many pumpkins coming off the patch.
2: Sure, you got that one.
3: Tra la la la la, welcome the outlaw. 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This pony war path, put it, come on, look for.

All right then. Ganja feel legal, say the ganja feel legal, say the ganja feel legal down in this Iowa. Ganja feel legal, say the ganja feel legal, say ganja feel legal up in this area. Ganja feel legal, say the ganja feel legal, say the ganja feel legal in this Iowa. Ganja feel legal, say the ganja feel legal, say the ganja feel legal up in this area. Ganja we smoke, we don't want no other. Big ganja tree, what look like my mother. Mr. Big ganja we, what a smoking on me room, and don't know it. 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And enough of them attack, we a smoke our days. 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Listen to the DJ say, smoke ganja every single day. Nobody vex yourself, nobody.

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1: This is a special song. This is a special song about the whole entire world, about deforestation, about corporate globalization, and about y'all love all at the same time.
2: Before we start this one, I want to give a big up and maximum respect to the scientist who's mixing right now. Maximum respect to the scientist.
0: Yeah.
3: You the best now.
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0: We are the Macageddon. 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

0: Came to the party, came to have fun. 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
1: Disco sound, coffee flicking down, smoke by the outside of the town. 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
1: Mass one for the crew. 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

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Coming in right here, yo, yo. 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Part of a movement, something that's harder, hard to express it. 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

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Check the words of the West Coast. They resonate. Cause yo, they say they be relating the problems we facing. Minds be wasting them. In my neighborhood, they basing. Out there, say we still complacent. But we asking questions, yo. I said we be relating to the problems we facing. In my neighborhood, they basing. But still we complacent, yo. 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Some of them, take it out, massive, take it out.

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Some of them, they just don't know what the juice is all about, yo. 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

0: took it up. 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
0: Take her home. 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
1: Yeah.
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0: 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Y'all Rude Crew tonight. The Rude Crew is out tonight. Friday night.
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0: And I've been smoking my, yeah, yeah, no sir. 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
1: yo,
0: slow.
1: Yo, yo, yo,
0: yeah, yeah, yeah, yeah.
1: Patrolling Limon, so you know what's on. No need for ID.

Yeah. It's a takeover, you know? 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Juice taking over, run for cover. 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Soundboard, yeah. 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Taking over, taking over. Yo, check it out, crew. 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

foundation. 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Yo, my people's out there for Sunny Bray. 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Thought the finish is just the begin. Making you feel it, my face a hot skillet. 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Musical content, never superficial. 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
1: 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How y'all feeling tonight? 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
1: Yeah. 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
2: Mash the gas.
1: I hope it's gonna last. All right, check it out. This verse.

0: I don't think so. Yeah. Y'all like that?
1: Yeah.
0: All right. We just gonna keep it firing off then. Let's go. Blaze up the chronic. Yeah. Yes, yes, y'all.

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Yeah, y'all know that.

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There ain't no justice. It's just us. It's just us. There ain't no justice. It's just us. It's just us. Yeah. Another wicked sound. Another wicked sound. Yeah. There ain't no justice. Take it out, crew. Boom, boom. It's just us, man. And don't wait on them. Don't wait on them to give you justice. You know what I would do? I would tell my little cuz. Tell my little cuz to give me some justice. Y'all feeling good tonight? It's getting hot up in here. What's up? What's up, family? Yo, I know it's a little revolutionary up in here. That's how we roll. Give you a little this, a little that. This is little cuz. Watch your back out there, see? Check it out. Time to make a change, change don't change itself. Look on the front page, pain the youth is felt. You gotta play your hand, you don't. Say it's a war on drugs, but it's a war on myself. Time to make a change, change, don't change itself. Look on the front page, pain the youth is felt. You gotta play your hand, you don't. Say it's a war on drugs, but it's a war on myself. Think the story in cycle continues. A reinterpretation of family value. You gotta own yourself, what's the real issue? When your only purpose is to get revenue. Hard to get out once you get a taste.

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1: That's
0: normally
1: shocker.
0: What people what happens after like a song ends is people clap and they yell and they say, "Oh my God, that was incredible."
2: Oh my God, that was incredible.
0: That's exactly what I was talking about.
3: Put me on, huh?
0: Yeah.
3: Put me on.
0: All right, well, put me on then. If they like it that much.

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Say yeah. Do you love it? Please check it out. Bass and drums. 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

0: 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Say yes. Do you love it?
1: Yeah.
0: All right, I like that. I like that. It was a little drunk, but I'm feeling buzzed too, so.

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Yeah, all right. 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This is a takeover. Hijack it. 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How y'all feeling tonight? 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

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That's the shit. Yeah. Yeah. 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It's a family thing. 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

0: Whether you want to or not, you are gonna feel this. 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
1: Yeah.
0: I know they're are y'all understanding us tonight? You feeling it tonight? Juice. Act like you know, Pearl.
2: I think you guys can.
3: Throw your hands up, huh?
0: All right, this one is for all the people that came out tonight. Everybody, come to the dance floor right now. Here it is. Here it is. Let's do this. Let's do this, crew.

0: Put 'em up now. 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Make some noise.
1: Are we at? Are we working with?
2: Popping off, huh?
0: All right. Popping off for y'all.

That was like, that wasn't a very exciting gunshot, was it? Pow! That was a 22, it wasn't. Pow, pow! It's like two. It'll hurt you right in your leg. You'll be limping. Oh my gosh. Are you ready for this? All right, this one's for all the ladies that like to dance. All the ladies that like to dance, come to the dance floor right now. We're gonna have a dance off. 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But I know what you like.

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2: 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Yeah, you too. You too. Exactly. Let's go. Lift it. 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

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Right off. Here to make the correction. Look in the mirror, Lord, it's on reflection. 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

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I'm a word dealer.

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Weak MCs. Check this out. Check this out. We got another show we playing at Blue Lake Casino on 420. It's some kind of special holiday around here, I think. But check it out. Check it out, Juice. We don't stop. We don't stop. This one we call Red Light Raga. There is some beautiful ladies out here tonight. All the beautiful ladies, make some noise tonight. Sammy, turn it up. Turn it up. We need some volume up in here. Yo, yo.

0: 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Pow. Boom! It's getting crazy up on the front line. It's getting crazy up on the front line. It's getting crazy up on the front line. Watch your back, watch your back, watch your back. You guys like dancehall music? I said, do you guys like that dancehall music out there? All right. It's a mixed crowd. I got it. Well, we're going to hit you right now. This one we call Step Ahead. You got to stay a step ahead, not a step behind. Step Ahead. I believe Step Ahead is in the key of B. B. Minor. With the major. Yeah, I'm ready. Make it.
1: Mic's down.
2: Mic's dead. 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
0: I told him to do that. It's getting crazy upon the front line. It's getting crazy upon the front line. It's getting crazy upon the front line. Watch your back, watch your back, watch your back.

0: fire as a fire, fire and forget, as I would say. Yes, I am. What? Are y'all still with us tonight? Y'all gonna hang with us tonight? All right now.
1: We have a 21st birthday.
0: Really? Oh my goodness. Well, come on up. Tell her to come up here. Tell her to come up here. Don't knock shit down now. This is Shawnee's 21st birthday. Give it up for her. We gonna let her hang out here on the stage for one song. You know how those 20s. Yeah, see? You come up here too. Come up here too. Come on, your friends too. 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

0: Give it up right here. 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But she's giving birthday hugs on the side of the stage over there. Y'all feeling good? Y'all still with us? We got a couple more. We got a couple more for y'all. Don't leave yet.
1: I love this.
2: We gotta uplift the people.
0: Yeah.
2: Uplift the people, man. Positive song coming here. Got a positive song.
0: They're all so positive, aren't they?
3: Town and country.
0: Town and country.
2: We can't really play reggae. 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
0: Is that what we pretend to do?
2: Soca.
0: Man, I wish I could samba. Dame el corazón. This one we call Uplift. There's another one we can sound. Come on. Birthday is going on around here. Baby making. Check it out. Uplift my people, that's all I wanna do. Not up to me, it's up to you, but I can help you out. I can make

0: 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Come on. 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Come on. 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Come on.
1: Yeah.
0: Check it out, crew.

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Uplift my people every time. 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Get the people hyping. 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

0: Come on, we can never, never lose. 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Come on,
1: we can never, ever lose.
0: Uplift my people, it's all I wanna do. Come on. That's exactly how we planned that ending right there. Exactly.
2: Cricket.
3: Do it.
4: He's up. Yeah, that's how we spent 2 hours.
0: Y'all feeling that? All right, this one we call Move the Masses.
3: It's a fun one.
0: It's loud.

0: can't help it. You know, it's just where we're from. Wait. Where was that dude that walked through with the jacket? That red jacket. Yeah, get your ass over here. Get your ass over here. Look at this damn jacket right here. I just wanted to say, God damn, pop your collar a little bit. You know what I mean? Hey, watch him. Good dancer. Good dancer. Hey, keep my lady away from him. Keep my lady away from him.
1: That's the truth.
0: All right. We're going to keep it going because that's all we know how to do. Let's keep it going. Let's do this.
2: What do we got?
1: We got this song called...

Yes. Microphone business, I wanna rock. 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Microphone business, I wanna rock. But it's the one, so you just can't stop. Killer dance off, wicked hip hop. 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

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Over the cliff, every time we whip. 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Yeah, microphone business, I wanna rock. 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Killer dance hall, wicked hip hop. 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But it's the ones that you just can't stop. 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

0: Check it out, check it out. 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
0: Never run away. 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Yo!
1: Just kill it.
0: Wow. Thanks for coming out. Thanks for coming out, y'all.
1: That's
0: enough
1: it.
0: Love, enough
1: that's
0: love.
1: All. That's all we got.
0: Come on.
1: I'm just kidding.
0: We're playing at 420 at a casino. I have to remind you, it's going to be fun. It's 420. I mean, it's Blue Lake. It's the casino. There's a lot of money involved. A lot of pretty ladies involved, I'm telling you. A lot of pretty green things. I think they're going to kick us out. Are they kicking us out yet? Y'all going to let them kick us out?
1: Not really.
0: It's not even one yet, I heard. Hey, check this out. This is my new track, my favorite track right here. Check it out. All the ladies, pour to the dance floor right now.
2: Yeah, that's good.
0: Show me love, girl.

Yo, you can have it all, you can have it all, you can have it all, it's not the booty call. You can have it all, you can have it all, you can have it all, you can have it all, you can have it all, you can have it all, you can have it all, make it wet, waterfall. You can have it all, you can have it all,

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You can have it all. 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It's not about the booty call. You can have it all. You can have it all. Make it wet, girl. Waterfall. You can have it all. You can have it all. You can have it all. It's not about the booty call. You can have it all.

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You could have it all. 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Make it wet, girl. Waterfall. 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I don't know. 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We can. 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

0: 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Is that cool? 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Okay, right over there we got C Note on the bass right there. C Note, $100 bill. Act like you know. We got K-Star on the keys tonight. Keys and backup vocals. 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
1: That's all we got.
0: Yeah. My name is Mo Chill. 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Together we make juice. 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This is a new world order. 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Yes, sir. 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

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Ba-da-da-da-da-da-da-da. Lost in the world. This one's called Vision Quest. Check it out. Hot off the presses. The Juice Crew Facebook.

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0: It's not too much to ask for. You know what? They said we have two more.
1: One more.
0: Two more.
1: We got one more, actually.
0: One more? You know what? And ironically enough, this song is called More Time. More Time. I wish I had more time. Thanks for coming out. We're Juice. Check us out. 420 Casino, Blue Lake. That's the man Sam on a soundboard right there. Sam, give it up, Sammy.
1: Sound man.
0: We call him Malachi Senior over there. Yeah. Let's do this. Thanks for coming out. Peace. More time.

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Yo, we elevate the vibe. We elevate the vibe.

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No matter what they say, no matter what they're saying. Check it out, bass and drums. Nice this year, we on the right path. I'm gonna speak on the juice we have. Let the bass play.

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What did he say? Elevate the vibe. What? What? What? What? We elevate the vibe. What did he say?

0: keyboards? Do you love Colin on the bass? Do you love Jay Bird on the drum kits? Scotty Ivy on the percussion set? And one Mo Chill on the microphone. Chia. And so let's bring Juice out for one more. Juice out for one more. 420 at Blue Lake Casino. Come on and support your boy.
1: I thought this was a Zumba thing for a second. I thought this was a Zumba thing. I'm not sure. That's Zumba Mimi over there. Give her some love. 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

0: How you guys feeling today? 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New album coming out, Eye of the Storm. I want you to big up all the upcoming artists, you know? You don't know how to go already. The new artists, it's about time right now. Yes. Well, yeah, we give thanks for life, you know. Must have gone.
1: Which brings us to the last tune before we have to leave. Like I said, I gotta catch a flight first thing in the morning. I do want to say that it's an honor to be invited here to play music for you guys. And I'm really, really, I love you guys' vibe. And I can't wait to party with you guys again. So mahalo. All right? I've ever heard anything different here. That's okay.

0: Thanks, y'all.
1: Thank you. 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
0: Thanks for the vibes.
1: Love the vibes. Love the vibes.
2: Are we done? Are we done?
0: I guess we got a couple more. We got a couple more. Since y'all have been so special to us, we got two more. Rock it.

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Check the beat, new juice selection, gonna make you holly on, holly on.

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Yeah. 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I always told you that. 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

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Yeah, that's so nice. 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

0: You know, I mean, you're supposed to leave the stage wanting more. That's the vision. Thank you. We still have Isha Doobie coming up. We still have Beryl Alexander coming up.
1: Yeah, yeah.
0: We still have Stevie Coacher coming up.
1: Yeah.
0: We're just getting started here.
2: We're partying all night, Jambalaya. You with us? Yeah, you with us? I don't know, man. They don't sound like they're with us.
0: Hey, they're with us.
2: You guys with us?
0: I'm going to invite a good buddy of mine on the stage right now.
2: That's what's up.
0: Beryl Alexander. Come join me on the stage, please, my man.
3: What's up, dude?
4: What's up, baby? See you, man. Welcome.
5: Yo, yo, yo.
0: Yeah. Give it up.
5: We got a question for all of you. The question is, what would you do? We're going to tell you the answer.
0: C. Baker.
1: Yeah.

0: Give it up for Bear Alexander.
1: C. Baker, everybody.
0: Next, I got my good buddy, Isha Dubé. Come on, my man.
2: Yes, DJ Gold.

0: me. 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
1: Yes, sir. Okay, Jambalaya Arcata. Are you feeling all right? If you are feeling okay, hold on, Benjamin. Say yeah!

0: Yeah, hold on. I can't sing this song alone. I need your participation. And it don't take much. When I get to the chorus, y'all better throw your hands up in the air.
1: Yes, sir. Run it.

Yeah, time is precious. Enough artists on the bill, as I would say.

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Jason couldn't make it because he's killing it in Italy right now. So make a noise for Jason. Hey! Yeah, man, I lie, them a lie, and a rumor, them a spread. Not true, Jason, them as a sick in a them head, boy.

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2: They what?

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Oh, yeah. Okay. This next one, there's a video for it on YouTube. You can go check it. Of course, some of you probably already know it. It's called Like Rain. The premise of this song is that you never know what's going to happen next. So enjoy your good times and make it through your hard times. 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

0: Hold on. 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Yeah. Little bit ago, I recorded a song with my man C. Baker.
1: Yeah.
0: We're about to drop it on you for the very first time. Debut. 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

0: Enough respect. 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
1: Jewdrop.
0: Yeah.
1: Jewdrop. Are y'all ready for Stevie Kosher? Are y'all ready for Stevie Kosher? Go ahead. This is Everything's Gonna Be All Right. Give it up for Jewdrop.
2: Everything's gonna be all right, no?
1: Hey, we have to think positive.
2: Yeah. Come on. Yeah.
1: A lot of negative thinking going on out there.

0: Yeah, man.
1: Give it up for Stevie Culture. Are you guys ready for Stevie Culture?
0: Yeah, man, Stevie Culture.
1: Big up. My man.
0: Respect.
1: You. So thankful for you, bro. Get it in.
2: Yes, indeed. Are you feeling good? Wow. Everything's going to be all right. You know what I'm saying? Yeah. Yo, it's your dude. Where you there? We're going to run King of Kings. You don't know.

Give it up for my DJ, y'all. Yes, indeed. Yes, indeed. Now, you know what? You know what? I'll check my list because I just have a limited amount of time and I just want to do all the best song. Now, this one is number three, bro. Number three, yeah. And this one is called Whenever I'm Rolling Down the Street, I just like to say hi to the people I meet. You know what I'm saying?

I want to sing so you can believe, cause you know I'm about to leave, cause it seems I'm lost in my keys, and I don't want to stay tonight. I want to go home and everything is right. So you know I'm a superstar, I can't get home if I don't have my car. So let me put this key back, give me a minute, come on. Are we having fun yet? Yeah, man. That's what we like to do, man. Hola, John, number four. You know, yeah, we love you too, man. We love you.

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Push it little bit and let the music play. I just got something good to say. And this is what I want to say to y'all, you know what I'm saying? And I want you to keep it in your mind. You can never depend on anyone to make you happy, you know what I'm saying? Your joy is your responsibility, you know what I'm saying? So if you sit around and wait for someone to make you happy and you get disappointed, you gotta blame yourself, you know what I'm saying? So that's why I'm saying this. Very low.

0: holler at my crew. This one is for you, Ishidube. You're my brother too, Mr. Beryl Alexander, coming out from way yonder. Miss April May, you know what I say. My brother from Juice, you know we are gonna cruise. When it comes to music, man, you know we can't lose. Joe Murder, this hey. One of her. Stephen Culture, they are take it first. Come give me a clap. Everybody rock. And Stephen Culture, they up on the microphone. Yeah, give me a beat. Make me rock the sweet. You know, say Stephen Culture, man, me know how to tweet. Your hands and your mouth is the first instrument. Come on, play for me.
1: Come on,
0: play for me, play for me. 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Come on, you be my band. You're gonna be my band. Keep it going. I wanna freestyle. Come to Jambalaya, everybody clap. Steve Culture on the microphone a rap. And when I'm on the mic, I ain't talking any crap. People want me stay, they don't want me to stop. Stop it from the bottom and we're reaching to the top. And when we hold the microphone, you know we non-stop. Half of my head for me, from my head top. Oh, Mr. Jesse, oh come on. Mr. Jesse coming up and playing on percussion. 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

0: that. 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Are you ready for Pharaoh?
1: Yeah.
0: Come on. Are y'all ready for Pharaoh? Come on. We have Pharaoh Alexander. Give it up for Stevie Culture. Give it up for Juice.

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1: 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Here you go. Watch this one. 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Herba women. 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
1: No.
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0: This is truly the last one. I'm sorry. We love y'all.
1: Quickly.
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1: 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They gonna jump tonight.
0: Drum
1: y'all
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1: gonna jump
0: drum
1: tonight.
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1: right here.
0: Bass.
1: Jump. Do what you can. Hold on. 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They gonna jump tonight.
0: Drum
1: y'all
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1: gonna jump
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0: That's how we do it. 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Let them feel the love. 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

This is Mark Vision, cool and calm. 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

0: for real, y'all. 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
1: This next one is just a no name, but you know, we like it still.
2: We're still working. If you got any suggestions.
0: Boom, boom.
3: That's what we'll call it. We'll call it boom, boom.
1: So we got this little electronic drum kit thing back here, and it's cool because he's just
3: yeah, man.

Yeah. All right, everybody, we're gonna get the party started here. Yo, Kevlar, it's a little bit of feedback up here. I'm not sure what we can do about that, but maybe turn me down and my monitor's down, I guess. 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Yo.

Yo. 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Yeah.

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And you know I pass the Dutch. 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Yo,

There's a lot of feedback coming up here, K-Money. Check it out. We're going to try to get this dialed in. Give us a second.

Check it, check it, check it, check it. Another wicked sound. Yeah, yeah.

business. Yo, yo, yo. I need a witness. Boom shotta. Juice. 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

0: 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What do we got? 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
1: Hello.
0: Hello. It's Saturday night. 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Blunts and beats. All the way to the bay. Yeah. Okay, the bay. 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

0: 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Just shh. Now make some noise right now. Make some noise. 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I was just kidding about that be quiet shit. I really was. All right.
1: All right, all right. What do we got?
0: All right, all right. We got something really special for all y'all tonight. This one is it's a remix. It's a remix. I know remixes are dead, but this is a remix for real.

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0: 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Maybe, maybe so. Turn up Scotty Eye. 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Thanks for the vibes. What? Yo, hard to forget, yo.
1: Let's just go. Let's just go step ahead. Let's go step ahead.
2: Without Colin?
1: No, not without Colin.
0: Yeah. I just kick a little freestyle then. Cause it's old school rockers. Keep it knocking. Every time you know we're coming with the hip hoppers. Mashing, crashing. Moving your ass in. All right. We gonna just ride it out for the night. Ride it out for the night. This is what we call Smackdown. Boom.

0: Girls, all I think about is girls. 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You know I don't really know this song, I just make it up as I go along today.
1: Let's go some faster, man. Fuck the sellers. 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
0: Let's go. Act like you know. What? That song? I don't know that song. What? Where is that from? I just, that was like high school, like junior high maybe even. I don't. Hell no. Hell no. Thanks for the offer though, San Diego. 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

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What did you say?

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0: 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Boom Shaka.
1: What are we looking at, crew?
2: They're roots. Roots. Roots. Roots. Roots. They're roots. Can you back that? 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
0: All right. 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

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Today stand right and you do what you can. 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

0: Alexa.
1: All right, we got a couple more for y'all. 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

0: 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And I got to go. Live again. Juice giving live again. DJ. Yo. Yes. 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They want the juice, they want the juice, they want the juice. What you say? They want the juice, they want the juice, they want the juice. Telling me what you say. They want the juice, they want. That was rude. That was rude.
1: That was rude.
0: All right. All right. All right. All right.

0: what we do higher. That's how we love with spark of a fire. You the one that house rocker. Now they call me till the boots knocker. Each and every time we come through the shock ya. Juice crew, we're gonna get you
1: right in the chakra.
0: You the one that house rocker. 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Each and every time we come through the shock ya. Juice crew, we're gonna get you
1: right in the chakra.
0: Jump, jump, jump.
1: Everybody just jump.
0: We come through when we come through.
1: Come on, come on.
0: Jump, jump, jump.
1: Jump, jump.
0: It's the boots knocker.
1: Jump, jump, jump, jump, jump.
0: Booyaka. That's right.
2: Thank you.
3: Thank you.
0: All right.
2: High energy.
0: Now that we got your attention.
2: Hello.
0: Family business every time that we come around, round, round, round, round.
2: Family. Is at the core.
3: Core.
2: At the
3: core.
0: Yes, Juice.
4: Bring around the rhythm.
0: You heard it here first.
2: The Juice. Family business.

0: Can you feel it?
1: I remind every time we roll through.
0: Can you feel it?
1: I remind every time that we come around.
0: Can you feel it?
1: We just need more time, family business out.
0: Yeah, chill.

I'm not keeping vibes in circulation, but they hating, and I forgive the ignorance. Keep grinding with my mind, it's needed diligence, militance, with my walk and my rhyme. What can we do if we stand up one time, one symbol, unity?

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A family business and you know I generate rhyme. 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

0: 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Heist dog.
1: Booyaka, thank you. 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Robin, in the house, yo.
2: Yes, y'all. Y'all having a good time tonight? This is nice, you know? It's summertime. Sometimes we don't recognize that out here. Under the smoke screen, under the fog.
1: Behind the iron
2: It's just
1: curtain.
2: A little hip-hop, mix it with some dancehall. It's just a little hip-hop, mix it with some dancehall. Then you got the Juice Crew. All right. Are we ready?
3: All right, let's do it.
2: Here we go. If you didn't know,
3: here we go.
2: My band's name is Juice. We live here, Humboldt County, representing every time. Roots run deep. We just came to rock it.

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How many times can he get jumped at the bus stop? 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Cause it's a 5-0, you shoot or get shot. 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And you bleed like a blood clot. 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What

0: It's not about I'm about a booty call. All I wanna do is make you wiggle a little bit, y'all.
1: Probably. You never heard of it.
0: They just gonna feel it. You're just gonna feel it tonight. Just gonna feel it tonight. We can rock a party, and we can rock a party, cause we can rock a party all night long. Cause we can rock a party, we can rock a party all night long. We can rock a party, we can rock a party all night long. We can rock a party, cause we can rock a party. 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

0: Yeah.
1: Nice, Donald. Yeah.
2: Thank you. Thank you. We are the Jew.
3: Y'all with us now, right? We're going to just keep it boom, boom, boom. That's how we do
2: boom,
3: it.
2: Boom, boom, boom.
3: Thanks for rocking with us.
2: To the boom, bip. Never stop, never
3: beautiful
2: quit.
3: Beautiful people, beautiful people.
2: Hip, dip, boom, bip.
3: Hey, Robin, if y'all, everybody, thanks for letting us come out and the do boom. This again. I think they've been doing it for like all their life or something. Like, they have a birthday every
2: happy,
3: year. I know that.
2: Anniversary.
3: Anniversary too, is that what it is?
2: I believe that's what it is.
3: Anniversary. Well, shit, I didn't even know that.
2: I think that's
3: what I should have remembered from last year.
2: I could be wrong. It is.
3: Happy anniversary then.
2: Happy anniversary to
3: Rob. Hey. Another year. That's so beautiful.
2: Just keep
3: that
2: on adding them. That's all you
3: right
2: can do.
3: There.
2: Put them in your belt. Another year.
3: It must be two
2: you.
3: Or three years by now, I'm sure.
2: Oh, yeah. One or two, I believe.
3: All right, this is for the reggae people out there. I know you came out to hear it.

It's just chill. Another Macville villain. Illin' to the most deaf F chillin'. Yeah. That's how I do every time I champ on the MIC. I just get free. Original.

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1: We know you can do more.
0: Y'all sing in the bathroom louder than that. Come on now. Take it down, Juice Crew. 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
1: Just like I told you. Street soldier. Just like I told you.
0: Yo.

0: you can to fight the system. Do what you can to fight the system. Do what you can to fight the system. They don't represent us. Do what you can to fight the system. Do what you can to fight your system. Do what you can to fight the system. They don't represent I and I.
1: Tell them, tell them.
0: When I walk one step at a time, cause you know, I said that.

0: I like that. It sounds kind of X-Files right there.
1: Yeah.
0: Do that again, K-Star.
1: Just like I told you. Street soldier, just like I told ya. Street soldier, just like I told ya.
0: I like that.
1: Street soldier, just like I told ya.
0: All right, here we go.
2: Telemoche.
0: Extraterrestrial, never sexual. A pure black intellectual. When I'm on the MIC, I gets free. 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

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Out here, we're gonna live it. We're gonna hear it, we're gonna feel it. Oh, when I hit the beat.

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1: No chill.
2: Thanks, y'all. 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
0: Booyaka. Fresh right. Water. We got another one for you.
2: Yo.
0: I don't know if we know what it is yet, but we're getting it.
2: You guys feeling all right? Rob, you okay? Robin, you guys all right? I just heard it was your anniversary. Man, you guys still have that twinkle in your eye.

0: What's it? 2-3 years? Is this your third, fourth? 40th. What? 40. What? 40. What?
1: Hey now.
0: What? Damn, that's love.
1: Don't jump from 2 to 40.
0: That's love. All right, all right. We're going to keep the party going. I don't want to embarrass them.
1: That's like copper to diamond.
0: Because I end
1: shit.
0: Up embarrassing myself. You know how that goes.
1: God damn.
0: All right. What do we got? What do we got, crew?
1: Oh.
0: Okay.
1: It's
0: we call this the sauna rhythm.
1: A little.
0: Thanks.
1: A little.
0: Thanks, Eno. All right. This is sauna. We made this one up.
1: A little ska.
0: A few years ago. At HSU, they used to have a sauna there and... Yeah, you know, I'll tell you about it later. All right, let's do this.
1: Whoa. Tricky, tricky.